You know, Jesus told a parable. The person that has been forgiven much is the one that really loved much. Oh, how my soul loves Jesus. He changed my life.

you make with understanding. These are the kind of declaration you make that will make you go through the valley of the shadow of death and you not be hurt. Because you know that he is here for you. You are certain.

earlier, you don't need your phone. When you come to meet with Jesus, I don't understand what you people do. It's because you think you are here to meet with me. If Jesus is before you, you won't remember anything. It takes a knowing. It takes a knowing. We are in time right now. Let me tell you. Right now, we are in times of hardship. As a people. But it takes a knowing to declare otherwise. It takes a knowing to declare otherwise. I said to you people earlier, some people that were here, we need to be a generation that is different. Different. We are not that generation that will just shout the name of God without power. We can't be that generation. We need to know our God, because the Bible says, they that know their God will be strong

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Whoa. 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The best of men fail when it comes to it. He won the money. Like, yeah.

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Jesus is your friend. Always calling you back to Him. Yeah.

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You're not going to come out. Is the friend of sinner.

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This is the confidence we have that whenever we call, you will answer. These ones have called upon you, Jesus, for salvation. I ask that you save them in the name of Jesus. Today, right now, they receive you.

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In Jesus' name, amen. Everyone that put up their hand, this is the first step. We had to do it so that you can go in. So you have received Jesus as your Lord. And if it's okay by you, you can put down your names if you want before you leave. And I'd like to have them. And so you've crossed the first step. Every child of God that received Jesus is given the gift of the Holy Ghost to perform here on earth, to walk the walk easily. So I believe we are all on the same plane now because we have all received Jesus, right? We have all received Jesus. So praise God. Praise God. We are all saved in this room. Praise God. We are all saved in this room. Praise God.

You know, I said that we are all children of God in this room, because if you didn't put up your hand, it means that you were born again. And if you weren't and you didn't put up your hand, sorry. That's all I can say, sorry. Because there is an opportunity to give yourself.

Our generation needs to be rid of the world. The world has taken over us. And it did it in a subtle way. We didn't even know. We are engrossed with things that are not important. We've been taken over with things that are not important. We do activities in the name of Jesus, but leave the Jesus away. That is the truth. I'm one that likes to agree quickly. There's no need, you know, struggling with it. When it comes to me and God, I agree quickly.

0: I can't deceive myself. I know where I'm not up to it. So there's no need for anybody to make me, you know, say otherwise. I know where I'm not at. And I look to Jesus for help. We've been carried away. The world has taken us over. And we've lied to ourselves that, you know, we are in the world, we should dominate the world and all of those things. And really, we are just enjoying the things of the world. We are being controlled by the things of the world. There's nothing wrong. Nothing wrong with enjoying things.
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0: It says, seek first the kingdom and the righteousness, and every other thing will be added. And I jokingly say, including weak. It's part of every other thing. It will be added to you. So it's not a problem. But don't lie to yourself. When the world is swallowing you up, don't lie to yourself and say you are still okay. Don't. Because it will be costly. It will be costly.

0: Jesus. We don't know him. Because there's no way we know him that there's no result. And if we say we know him and there's no result, shouldn't we retrace our steps to just be truthful to ourselves? It's nothing, just say, you know what, I missed it. I didn't get it. So what is the right way? So I can start following and doing the things you said. Why still lie to ourselves and try to use scripture to validate every wrong thing we do? We look for a scripture that fits it. We manipulate it to suit what we want to do. So far or so long he has a Bible verse you can quote from, it's okay. And you clearly are not approaching the Word of God for insight, but just to validate the wrong you're doing. So I said, thank God that we are all born again in this room, so we can tell ourselves the truth. I will call my friend Pastor Chintok to come. Don't clap. There's no need. And to just talk to us as believers. Let's be true.
1: On him. Just keep your eyes on him. He's the sweetest note in Seraph's song. He's the sweetest name

0: Lord, we acknowledge that no one can know you except you reveal yourself. Lord, reveal yourself to us tonight. Open our eyes. Cause us to see. Please listen to me for a few minutes. I began a quest to find Jesus. I'm not talking about getting born again. I'm talking about finding Jesus. And the moment you will understand it. Because I started to find out a few things about him in scripture. First and foremost, I found out that first, God needed to correct my impression of who Jesus is. First, his eternal nature. Jesus was not created by God. He is God. It's the first thing you must know. He's not an inferior God to God the Father. Register it in your heart. If not, many of the things that he did will not actually become true to you. Jesus is not the second kada of God. No, he is not. And I'll tell you from scripture. John saw a revelation of him long after he had gone. And then he began his book by introducing him again. And he said, in the beginning was the Word, independent existence. The Word was with God, corporate existence. The Word was God, inseparable existence. It means that, listen, so in the beginning there was not talking about a starting of time. It was talking about a beginning that was no beginning. Because if God ever began, when he began is when Jesus began. But because God never began, then Jesus never began. He is not inferior to God by any means. The second thing you need to register in your heart is that if there is a member of the Godhead that created the earth, it's not the Father, it's Jesus. John chapter 1 verse 2. All things were made by him. And without him, there was nothing made that was made. To confirm it, if you go to Hebrews chapter 1, scripture says there, God who at sundry times and in diverse manners spake in time past to our fathers by the prophets, had in this last day spoken to us by his Son, whom he appointed heir of all things, by whom also he made the worlds. So Jesus, it wasn't God the Father. Because many of us think of Jesus from the beginning of his earthly manifestation. That's the beginning of your error. He had an existence in the Father. Listen, Paul captured it in Philippians chapter 2 and said, even though he was equal with God, he did not consider equality with God anything to hold on to. So Jesus is not any less God than God is. I wish somebody heard me. That's why one of the errors you have to confront in your generation is that people are telling you you cannot worship Jesus. He is as worthy of worship as... Listen, I found out... I don't know how to say this one. I found out that God couldn't say, Jesus, come and go for us. God asked, who will go for us? And whom shall we send? He had to, of his own accord, say, here I am, send me. Listen, that's why in Philippians chapter 2, the Bible says that he did not consider equality with God anything to hold tightly onto, but he made himself. God didn't make him of no reputation. He made himself of no reputation. You need to listen to this. He made himself of no reputation. What did the Bible record as no reputation? Taking upon himself the form of a man.
1: Voice of victory.
0: That means that all that you saw in Jesus, especially in those 3.5 years of his full manifestation, was an insult to his true image. So when you worship him and you are saying, he walked upon the sea, hallelujah, that's not story. Walking upon the sea was inferior to his nature. You need to understand it. Because if you don't understand it, you don't know the worth of what was paid for you. Somebody has to reintroduce Jesus to us. Listen, Tosin, he was done. When he finished his work, he lifted up his hand in prayer. I believe that should be John 16. And he said, Father, everything you have assigned for me to do, I have now done. Glorify thou me now with yourself, with the glory that I had with you from the beginning. Meaning the glory that he exhibited on the earth is nothing in comparison to his true glory. So don't sit down and think that it was such a difficult task for him to do the things that he did on the earth. So why did he do what he did? Why did he come? First, that has been sorted. Because he found out that man could never find his way. We were lost and we would never find our way. From the fall in the garden, generation after generation, God has permitted light and darkness to live on the earth. And unfortunately, darkness always swallowed up light. No, you didn't hear me. I said unfortunately. In every generation from Adam. So Cain and Abel met. Cain killed Abel. God gave them Seth in place of Abel, which Cain killed. And then generations later, listen, Cain was giving birth and building a kingdom. Seth was also giving birth, and you were going to suppose that the sons of Seth will also build a kingdom. Then you will find in Genesis chapter 6 that the Bible says that it came to pass when men began to multiply and fill the earth that the sons of God saw the daughters of men that they were fair. Listen, in that, God created a clear division between the house of Seth and the house of Cain. And then the Bible told you that this thing did not begin with you. In every generation, people who are born of God seem to always be looking into the world to find their patterns. That was when God said, my spirit will not strive with man any longer. Because he also has become flesh. Then the Bible says, but Noah was a righteous man. Excuse me. Where were the rest of the sons of Seth? Darkness has swallowed them. Listen, I started that way so that I can tell you that it is possible for darkness to engulf an entire generation. Your generation is not the first. By the time you travel to Genesis chapter 11, you also see another generation that darkness fully engulfed. In that one, there was no witness left. The people is one, and whatever they propose to do in their hearts will be granted them. And what did they propose to do? Let's raise a tower that will rise up to God so that we can confront the authority of God. And God said, if we don't go down, these guys will do it. Sometimes it is important that somebody calls your attention to the fact that in the earth, too many times, darkness has swallowed up the sons of light. God entered a covenant with Abraham. The rest is story. He calls all of Israel out of Egypt. But Egypt never left Israel. So God buried all of them in the wilderness. So listen to me. God knew that man would never find his way. So God released Jesus in the earth. First, for redemption. Because if the man that fell was a perfect man and had blood, the man that can redeem has to be a perfect man that has blood. So God bypassed the natural seed of man and gave a new seed like it was in Adam. And then Jesus came and died. But that's not the end of the story. You need to know Jesus. Today you have to know him. I'm glad that, like my sister said, everybody is now born again. So we're not talking at the level of salvation. I'm not talking from there. Listen to me. So suddenly, Jesus is now dead. But then we wake up to find out. Peter said he lived in this life, leaving for us an example that we may walk in his steps. We woke up to find out that everything he did in the flesh was not revealing his Godship. Everything he did in the flesh was revealing how we ought to live. So let me say this to you. It means that the true test that you have come to know him is that you are living the way he lived in character and in power. It's easy to speak about the way Jesus lived in character. That's the reason why there's a lot of hypocrisy and pretense in church. When we meet together, everybody wants to look like what they think Jesus looked like. So we thought that he was some quiet guy who was greeting everybody, bless you. You saw the wrong Jesus. If you saw the right Jesus, you will know that character is not a particular emotion or temperament. Character is permitting God to find expression the way he wants to find expression in the face of a circumstance. That means if God is angry and you are happy, you are in sin. Somebody didn't tell you who Jesus was properly. I confronted the government recently on my page. And then somebody said to me, Pastor, you're supposed to be praying for government. You're not supposed to. Then I sent him Jesus. They came to him and they said, Herod seeks your life. He said, tell that fox. That's my Savior. When a man is a fox, we tell him he's a fox. Jesus said, tell that fox, I walk today, I walk tomorrow. On the third day, I'm perfected. There's no way Herod would have understood what Jesus was saying. He stood in front of Pilate, and Pilate said, do you think I'm a Jew? I can give your life to you. Jesus, with all the wounds on his body, laughed. I looked at Pilate and he said, no man takes my life from me. I lay it down and I pick it up again. He's not your mate. He's your brother by choice. But he's your God from all eternity past. You must understand it. Let nobody downgrade Jesus before your eyes. He did everything he did just so that he can live for you an example. So that you will know that when you are beginning to attain the life, this is what you see. The signs shall follow them. So if we live in a signless generation, it is actually the indictment against us in spiritual places that we do not know the Jesus we claim to have. I say it again. If we live in a generation where the salt has been thrown out and is trampled underfoot, it is evident that we have not arrived at the knowledge of the Jesus we gather onto every Sunday. It then, let me say the way to pain you, it means that most of your Sunday services are a waste of time. I'll say it again. Most of the places where people gather on Sunday in the name of Jesus, he doesn't even have the recognition of. He didn't show up one bit. We only followed our order of service and we sang good songs. We made good music. We preached one message we heard on TV. Jesus didn't speak to nobody. If he did, the streets will not be the way they are. We have to move out of this religion. And I have no problem with church. I pastor one myself. And time after time, I have to stop and ask the one who sent me, Lord, are you satisfied with my sacrifice?

0: Unfortunately, many of us who are priests are distracted. We're distracted by the things that are not supposed to distract us. Listen to me tonight as we ignite a fire in this place and permit an atmosphere for the Lord Jesus to reveal himself in his glory. I said somewhere recently, I owe no man nothing, so I have no reason not to preach the truth. No reason. Neither am I looking for anything from any man. I've never begged anybody to host me. I'm not looking for anything from any man. Listen to me tonight. It then means that God had one standard and one standard alone in his heart. The standard is that them that he foreknew, he also predestined to be conformed to the image of Jesus the Son. Voice of Victory Radio,
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0: Them that he foreknew, he also predestined to be conformed to the image of the Son. Every other quest in church is invalid. Every other message in church is invalid. Everything must spring from knowing Christ the way he is and representing him again on the earth. Let me say this as I'm going to find a place to close. The scripture that we use the most at salvation, the Bible says, 2 Corinthians 5 verse 14, he said, the love of Christ constrains us because we thus judge that if one died for all, then we're all dead. And that he died so that they that live will not henceforth live unto themselves. Listen, let me give you the picture. It means that this is your reasonable response. That if truly, because all of us are saved, it then means that we agree that he died for us. The day you say he died for me, you lose the right to live for yourself. You lose the right to pick up a job by yourself. You lose the right to marry a woman by yourself. One of my daughters came to me and she said to me that somebody asked her out and she was supposed to answer him. And this was what she said to him. She said, I have asked the one who owns this body if he wants to give you the privilege of sharing it with him. And he said, yes, so I will marry you. Listen. You can't hear that kind of girl and think she's under pressure to marry. She's not. You stand in front of her, the first thought running in her mind is, will he still permit me to carry my father's agenda? If he cannot, then I don't need him. I don't pick up a job because of how much it pays. I pick up a job because it is my opportunity to represent Jesus. Listen to me. Even the first Adam did not walk to eat. He ate to walk. Oh God. I wish you heard me. I said the first Adam, he arrived at a garden fully furnished. So if Adam was lazy, he would have just laid down there and year after year after year, the trees would have been producing. They are trees. So you would have always had food. But the Bible said that God made every tree with seed bearing fruit. So every time Adam ate, he met a seed in it. Then he knew that it was his responsibility to replenish the earth. So every seed of what he ate, he had to find a way to dig the ground, open it and cover it, because generations are coming. One of the things I fear presently in church is that there's no legacy for generations coming. There's nothing that will look like Christianity when they arrive. And don't tell me it's impossible. Go to the UK and the US, they'll tell you the story. Got to raise a different generation. And tonight, sincerely, I don't carry an indictment against any generation. Our fathers did their best. They worked according to what they knew. Plowed the earth. They are the reasons why we can be saved today. But a generation has to wake up and say, if we go on like this, soon God will have no witness on the earth. So tonight, Jesus said, when he was about to leave in Acts chapter 1, he said, tarry in Jerusalem until the Holy Spirit comes upon you. Then he said, you will be my witnesses Listen, this is the ultimate point in knowing Jesus. My witnesses is not that you will go around and share the story of the things that happened when I was here. That's not what he meant. You will be my witnesses means you will live on my life. My life will continue in the earth. Because how God anointed Jesus Christ of Nazareth with the Holy Ghost and with power. Tarry in Jerusalem until you be anointed with power. And you will receive power after that the Holy... The same elements that made Jesus, Jesus. When he left the same elements with us. Meaning when we stand in judgment, God will judge us for the extent to which we did not conform. Because everything God gave to Jesus to do everything that he did was given to us. Our generation has no excuse when we stand before God. Because we've got the grace of our Lord Jesus Christ. We've got the love of God our Father. And we've got the deep communion of the Holy Spirit. Jesus said, the things that I do, you will do and greater because I go to the Father. What he meant was that I had the help of the Father and the Spirit. But when I return to the Father, you will have the help of the Father, myself, and the Holy Spirit. You have no reason. So I decided that I'm going to be a witnessing generation. That I, my life, will bring him glory. Because this is what I know. Behold what manner of love the Father has lavished on us. That we should be called the sons of God. Beloved, now are we the sons of God. And it doth not yet appear what we shall be like. But we know. Somebody say we know. No, say I know. Say I know. When he shall appear, I shall be like him. Listen, as I close. Except a grain of wheat falls to the earth and dies, it abides alone. But when it dies, it brings forth multiple. It is injustice. I've said this again and again everywhere I've had the opportunity to. It is injustice to the grain of wheat that is planted. If at harvest, what is harvested looks any different from what is planted. How you know it is time for harvest? Is that the maize in the air looks exactly like the corn that you planted. God cannot plant Jesus and reap chintok. God planted Jesus. What he will reap when he returns is the full image of Jesus. It will no longer be chintok that lives. It will be Christ living in me. Saints, I leave you this way today. You must tell the Lord, please lift up your hands where you are and speak with God. Tell him, glorify yourself in my life. No, it's not a prayer you pray casually.

And you can say in that generation they didn't have the Holy Ghost. So how did they do it? That is what I want. Where everyone will say, I will worship the God of victory. That the God she serves is true. The God she serves is real. The God she serves is alive. Is not dead.

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He's not dead.

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If Jesus cannot be seen in you, there is no point living. No point.

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Lord, we give you praise. The Spirit of God is saying that it's calling some of us. If this is for you, just take it into a deeper walk with him. Beyond the fruit of your lips, there is you. There is all of you that the Lord God wants. So if there's a part of you that has struggled to be with God, at this very moment, I want you to open up your heart and say, you know what, Lord Jesus, I'm ready for deeper. I'm ready for more. Hey, there's a song that says, I'm tired of the status quo. Yeah. It's gotta be more than this. It's gotta be more.

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I love you, Lord. For your mercy never fails.

All over this room, can you just lift your hands? In worship to your God tonight. No staring, you didn't come to see man, you came to see Jesus. Highly lifted high, exalted, seated at the right hand of the Father, where he has placed you also. By reason of what he has done for you on the cross of Calvary, you are therefore now partakers. My God, can you just slip your hands up in the air? Worship is a response to what we know that he has done for us. If you are truly grateful for the love of Christ, for his person, for the gift of Jesus, can you just lift your hands and bless him?

想。From the fruit of your lips, can you raise it? 4 years. Now I need you to really mean what you are singing. Let it stem from your spirit. Pandes, tu brandes, libra de que pas.

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Yadabas Sutter Friatayas Retus.

Yeba O Iba. I have met with the one who made the heavens and the earth. It takes 9 months to give birth, but this one made me with his breath. The emperor of the universe, master of the same, who does not change like dollar rates. Do you be bow and not a madioha? I won't chop the bread of life, you can't add your place as mama. As an olonje, I know the belly food. Until I met you with the one who makes his belly food. Some say there is no border, but that comes from the belly of fools who have failed to accept truth. Because only the truth will make the fish run from the pepper soup. This is truth that sets free. I have met you with the one who speaks to light, and light will not refuse him. So who am I to stand against the Alagbadaino? The one who is close in fire. The one who walks on water without an anchor.

ready? So tell your neighbor, Merry Christmas. If your other neighbor is not actually giving you faith, tell your other neighbor, Merry Christmas. If Christmas was a brigadier general, then I stand at ease. There's a feeling that comes with knowing the one behind the tree. Eitimori is hide and seek, has been higher than the effect of ganja and trees. Is the Christmas trees for me? The jollof rice and chicken, but can I have the bread of life, please? The gifts. I hope the wise men had Christmas money in between. Frankincense and gold. Was the gathering of people the goal? Or were you particularly the goal? I know you have questions. Like, if the Israelites followed freedom way, would they have reached the promised land by now? Ask them. He loves questions such as these. So who dares control your joy or moire? Even on a rainy day, the sun would rise, hotter than a tarodo and spice. So why wouldn't you, Amaina? We must see your inches or smile. Nothing soft like menopause, except to do playoffs. Break the bank with big figures. It's time to wake up every Lazarus. Embody the legend of the seeker Zedekus. Hit every beat like Ozedekus. One name. You have magic in your voice, so finish us. So it's time to take over. Eat my words like Eddie King Kong, and anybody try to tell you that you're cool, then you be King Kong. Nobody's touching a god, but he's made you a god. You are the John Wayne Mighty, and I'm not talking Duncan Mighty. Because does he speak and then not act? Does he promise and not fulfill? Who said his understanding is impossible? He's the very God, our able God. Every other god is a poor imitation of his being and nature. Are we ready? Let rivers of living water

races of men. There is an extent of identity like the woman at the well. Jacob becomes Israel. Mourning becomes dancing. And the entire earth dobales. Creator of the universe. The one who does not change like shifting shadows. The almighty Jagu Jagu. Ologunto Jagu, Toto Shagu. The one who fights to win. I'm talking about the Arabata Ribiti. The God who doesn't work with time and never delays like African time. Check your time and you will see it is never too late for the author of time. He's been God all his life. He's bigger than Project Mbappe. He sent his son to pay the price. This transaction was faster than Pompey. I'm talking about the Ogibo, the mighty God. The one who speaks a word and it comes to pass. Church is anointed and go see where Pharaoh and the men, they drown. When men, they para. God be the paracetamol waiting to make a man calm down. I want you to the bread of life, you can't add your grace as Bama. Every word I speak is Rema. And every time God speaks, another. Our number one Odeshi. Who can touch you and go free? David tried, but go hot past kirikiri. Because our weapons of warfare are not carnal, but mighty through God to the pulling down of strongholds. Because when his glory comes, dead things must come back to life when they encounter the resurrection and the life. Men must hunger and thirst after righteousness and eat of the bread of life. The devil has come to steal, kill, and destroy, but he has come that we may have life. For he has given us everything that pertains to life. The words that I speak.

0: an authority you carry. It's why Esther could enter the king's palace without perishing. Every word she spoke was a decree, and I'm Esther with a decree. I enter the king's palace without perishing. The lame start to walk. Imagine the arrow is stepping, the blind start to see. 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Zombies receive life. 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Your baby has a sweet tooth for your jedi, I need. The sugar in my gari, you make me rise. I'm higher than the Burj Khalifa. The King Yeshua, I want to be the baby in your manger. So come, comforter, kasuteyas. Come for the river of living water. Teach this thunder silence and let your voice rumble like thunder in the quiet. Sabrande sikaisa. This is a testament that God is good, and there is nothing to you can do. His blood speaks better thing than that of Abel. We stand gallant because our senior man is able. I've tasted and I've seen, and my belly has become full. This is proof that the fountain of life is the giver of life. This is why we thirst and drink of him to survive. We have seven oceans that you told my belly to flow rivers of living. Have you met with the Agune Temba, the lion that guards the universe? When we run out of business, he stands as our chamber of commerce. Consistent.
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0: To come as you win. Even if you try, give Zobo, he must turn to wine. This is the miracle that it is impossible for God to lie. Are we not proof that such a God exists? And such a God is merciful, and is why we call him King. The consistent one. I need you to see his faithfulness in Hebrews 4:1. Surrounded with a cloud of witnesses, I see an army of angels and the host of heaven shouting, holy, holy. Who would say that those born of God are alone? Even in the depth of sin, I see the master all around me. This is the church

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Jesus. 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

0: We're going to stay there for a while. 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
1: My friend.
0: A shukapia manana na tos. 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We're going to stay in Anavaya. 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

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This is a very sensitive moment. You don't want to be absent from this moment. In this particular moment, destinies will be altered. I am telling you what God is saying. In this moment, that struggle that you've had is coming to an end. In this moment, that thing you desire, God is giving it to you right now. I am telling you, do not joke with this moment.

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0: You're going to lift your hands and just say, Lord, Hayadaba.
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0: Yes, sir.
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0: 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Now, can you lift your hands and look up to Jesus alone?
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0: love you so, my darling. Oh, my darling, Jesus. Out of the abundance of the heart, the mouth go talk. Life not relay, but we will not fear experience delay because overtaking is allowed. So no matter how traffic want to hold up, we know if you go slow. Jesus, Omeka Naya, you then show us excess love. You are a capable God who will not only put you in front of our melody. You are our melody. Because only you matter. Only you make sense. At the center of it all, it is you that we see. You are God from beginning to the end. There is no place for argument. Now you didn't make us jealous. Now you didn't make us argument. But to those people, they go through some certain things. Now help us in a chuku nonso. Walk by faith and not by sight. It is not by power, it is not by might. Baba, for you to generate power, you don't need to become kind to them. Because nobody in Nepal, they give the sunlight. I said for you to generate power, Baba, you don't need to become kind to them. Because nobody in Nepal, they give the sunlight. So no matter how the situation won't take be, if you like make it on highness, our faith will never stagger. I said no matter how the situation won't take be, if you like make it on highness, our faith will never stagger. For you to become breadwinner, you don't need to get over, you know. How you gonna supply our daily bread when you don't get bakery? Where maker, jealous beggar, they learn work where you did. Promise keeper, we don't rely on government for minimum wage. Although it may sound strange, but the truth of the matter be said, you can never, never change. So you know they sleep, you know they slumber. With you, there is no retreat, no surrender. For our matter, you know if you pipe low because you know be plumber. I say with you, there is no retreat, no surrender. You know they sleep, you know they slumber. For our matter, you know if you pipe low because you know be plumber. They say body they sweet us. In the presence of God, there is fullness of joy. What in the world they kill for? You give us make they play like toy. So we live above the systems of this world. They love you tell us stay here. Because Jesus is taking care of us, but speaking with them for daycare. I say we live above the systems of this world. They love you tell us stay here. Because Jesus is taking care of us, past speaking with him for daycare. Lord Jesus, I beg, no vex. Me, I want to ask you this question. How you take feed 5,000 people with 5 loaves and 2 fishes? What do you make us understand? You say, God, no, they do small jobs. I say, Lord Jesus, I beg, no vex. How you take feed 5,000 people with 5 loaves and 2 fishes? What do you make us understand? You say, God, no, they do small. God, you still be who you be. Nobody reach you. Some trust in horses. Some trust in chariots. Some trust in the economy and the government of their countries. But we put our trust in the name of the Lord. Our ever-present help in times of need. We have confidence in you. We can trust in you because your guarantee no be trust bank. We can bank on you because with you there is no insufficient fund. Lord Jesus, now you be the first person to go cashless. Maybe you keep Peter your ATM card, make you go withdraw Bitcoin from fish mouth. I say, Lord Jesus, now you be the first person to go cashless. You give Peter your ATM card, make you use go withdraw Bitcoin from fish mouth. For you to turn our life around, you don't need to anchor for roundabout. God of Abraham, Isaac, and Jacob, I am standing on a solid rock. My foundation is solid, you don't need Mary Kay. I say, God of Abraham, Isaac, and Jacob, I say, I'm standing on a solid rock. My foundation is solid, you don't need Mary Kay. Say God can provide all your needs according to his riches in glory. God know they're selfish because he know like the smell. I say God can provide all our needs according to his riches in glory. God know they're selfish because he know like the smell. So no matter what you who say, we can never be a beggar. I say no matter what you who say, we can never be a beggar. But why would the hidden range and the people imagine venting by saying a joke? But he that seated in the heaven shall laugh because not joke. I say, why would the hidden range? And the people imagine a venting by saying a joke. But he that seated in the heaven go laugh because not joke. So no matter how many times they go post up for billboard, post up for different social media platforms just to get our attention, we have a blessed assurance. We have a blessed assurance because the anointing upon our life, not the pamper egg, they break the yoke. Can you look at someone and say, the anointing upon my life? Say in the papa egg, it will break the yoke. Say the anointing upon my family. You know the papa egg, it will break the yoke. The anointing upon my career. You know the papa egg, He didn't break the yoke. So when you run out on your own, it is called race. But when God run out for you, it is called grace. I said when you run out on your own, it is God. But when God run out for you, it is God. When you run out on your own, it is God. But when God run out for you, it is God. So we function with supernatural speed. We don't just come here like that. Now grace carry us come, no be your card, man. So can you look at someone and say, now grace carry me come? Say, no be your card, man. Say, now grace, they move me. No be your card, man. Wofiala. Mokuna say, Minister Victor Thompson. Can we get that? Minister Victor. Minister Victor.
1: Thank you. Can you give it up for Lyrical HI? I love you permanently.
0: Worry, are you ready for Victor Thompson? You are not loud enough. Worry, are you ready for Victor Thompson?

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You didn't hear? I'm a stallion, and I ride on like a champion. Cause my father, he has won it, and I know before. Your hands wait.

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0: 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Let me tell you another truth. Those sessions we just had, Jesus wants it. That was, Jesus actually took those ones for himself. Your energy is 1,000%. Guys, and you know something tonight? A friend of mine left the US. Can you drop it just a little bit on my ears? A friend of mine left the US, left everything he was doing, came to surprise me. Teach me how to pray. You wait now. 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Ezebube. 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

0: 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Wait, wait, wait. What is your handle?
1: Sir?
0: What is your handle on Instagram?
1: Mr. Gold Olori.
0: So wait, we agree that if Mr. Gold Olori delivers tonight, like the 7,000 or 8,000 people here will go and follow him. Do we agree?
1: Everything I've been wanting, manifesting.
0: Are you ready? 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

0: The floor is yours.
1: Say that ain't go come, no be by my power now, Olua they involved. 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I follow Jesus and I follow forever, yeah. This year, blessings, eh. This year, goodness. This year, good news. 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
0: Wait. Who has my phone? Go and follow him. Go and follow him. Mr. what?
1: Mr. underscore gold, Olori.
0: Mr. underscore gold, Olori. And... Why are you rushing me now? 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

0: God no go waiting. 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
0: 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With Jesus' joy. 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
1: who can stand for you?
0: These people not ready. 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
0: If God be for you now,
1: all right.
0: Are you ready?

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Okay, wait. 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
2: Father, we just want to bless your name. We just want to say you are holy. We want to exalt your name. Thank you, Abba Father, for your faithfulness, for your kindness. Thank you, Abba Father, for everything. Wherever you are, you're in my voice. I want you to lift up your voice and say something nice to God. Father, thank you for your provision, for your protection, for your mercies. 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

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Anka Samray, sign up with fear for a bay for iron war. Hey, Anka Samray, at the same. 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Can you put them? That's safe. And so, oh, I'm ready to see the new. On the Cassia, and I was down to be chairman. 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
1: Is that how you celebrated God who took you through the storm? The hurricane came, but he came. He preserved you. Can you lift your hands and bless him? Woo! Open your mouth and bless him. Bless him, bless him. Thank you, Jesus. Thank you, Jesus. Not one person is missing. Thank you. Thank you. Here we are. Gathering in your presence. I believe this morning is a special morning. I believe God is going to do something special. I don't totally know what he wants to do, but I have a sense. I have a sense that he's going to move this morning. Just lift your hands and bless him.

in the old covenant, when there was a plague in Egypt, the Bible reminds us that they were to kill a lamb, put the blood in the basin, dip hyssop in the basin, strike the side post and the lintel, and that when death comes, it will do what? Pass over. When the storm came this whole week, by the way, we prayed for you as a church on Wednesday. I got the church to pray. I said, you know what? My family is facing a storm. You guys pray. I sent a message from the state. And they raised a cry. And the blood spoke. And here you are. Nothing missing. Nothing broken. Here you are rejoicing in His presence. Your victory is in His blood. Can you celebrate the power in the blood?

I'm just going to set context for what we're doing this morning, because it's going to be very demonstrative. If there was a theme for what we're doing this morning, it would be your response to the storm. Say your response. Tell somebody, how would you respond to the storm after the storm? I came here to show you something to do, and we're going to respond appropriately. Are you ready? Before then, can I honor my brother, my covenant brother, your pastor? I know you see him every day, and sometimes, unfortunately sometimes, but I guess he's not in this house, a prophet is sometimes without honor save in his home. I hope it's not so here. Do you honor him? Now, I mean, I'm not saying this to sound, you know, important or big, but I should be on my way home by now. Been on a tour, got a hallelujah challenge starting on Monday. We've been fasting and praying, so I should have been on a flight, but I felt led to come here this morning. I missed so many invitations. That's because of the grace and honor on his life. This man is a special man. And let me say this, thank God for America, and I'm going to say this boldly. Thank God for so many music ministers in the States, but I stand to say that this one is different. This is not an entertainer. This is not someone who just, you know, lives for the applause and the awards. This man loves Jesus, and that's why I love him. And can you celebrate his lovely wife as well? Believe me, you all are blessed. In this day and age where the word of God is scarce, where there's such a famine of the word, where people are ashamed to preach the word, where it's all seeker friendly, where you want to preach, you know, what is nice to keep the people, this man is determined to preach the entire gospel. And whoever does that becomes my friend. Celebrate him one more time. And I want to say I love you. Truly. You know, see, listen, I know that there's protocol when you go to a church, you've got to give honor. But sometimes, I mean, I do what I have to do, but who really cares? Like, to please man. But I'm saying this from my heart. So you value what you have. I tell him every time, and I say that to encourage him, you know, there's all sorts everywhere now, but he's steadfast. I'm saying this because I heard it's your pastor's appreciation month coming, and you've got to celebrate this grace. Honor it. Let him know that you respect it. Amen. And every leader in the house, I see the same spirit over this house. And I want you to honor your leaders. Amen. Amen. Are you ready? Are you ready? Are you sure? Hope you know that your praise is also a storm. Don't you know that? Your praise is a storm. Say, my praise is a storm. Amen. You can release a storm that steals the enemy and the avenger. Say, my praise is a storm. Can I show you a scripture quickly? Acts 16:25. Say, my praise is a storm. Can we read together? I want to go. Suddenly, say suddenly. There was what?

Now, all over the news this past week, I mean, that was breaking news. If you saw the picture of the storm, the hurricane, things were shaking. I saw big trees uprooted. I saw roads. I mean, all sorts because of the power of a storm. The Bible says that Paul and Silas prayed and sang praises at midnight. They released a storm, a spiritual storm that shook the foundations of the prison, that opened prison doors. Say, my prayer is a storm. Say, my prayer is also a storm. So they prayed and what? Sang praises. Say, they prayed and they sang praises. Say, my prayer is a storm. Acts 4:31, I'll prove to you your prayer is a storm. Say, my prayer is a storm. Acts 4:31. Want to go? After this prayer, see, after this prayer, what happened? The meeting place shook. Amen. So they prayed, they released a storm in prayer. This morning we're going to prophesy and pray at some point. Amen. And then the Bible says they sang praises. They released another level of storm. Every storm, every darkness, every situation of prison in your life, as we praise this morning, we're going to release a storm. I came with an anointing this morning. Are you ready? So, two things. Number one, we're going to respond to the storm with thanksgiving. Say, with thanksgiving. Psalm 107, 29 and 30, NLT version. If it had not been the Lord who was on your side. Can we read? One to go. He calmed the storm to a whisper and stilled the waves. Verse 30. What a blessing was the stillness he brought. Hallelujah. Now, when he stills the storm, there's a response to that. Go to verse 31. Verse 31. Let them what? Praise the Lord for his great love and for his wonderful things. That's the first response. Lift your hands. Give thanks. Give thanks. Give thanks. Can I give you 2 minutes? Give thanks for the one who steals the storm.

to shout. That's how you shout after the storm.

we're doing good, but we've got to ascend shortly. Are there people that God brought through the storm? Spiritual storm, emotional storm, medical storm, financial storm. Only those people, I want them out here right now. By the sides. If he brought you through the storm, if he kept you, if he saved you, you owe him praise. You owe him praise. This is how we respond.

We're just building up. So we've given thanks. Number two is to release your praise. Hallelujah. The Bible says, out of the mouths of babes and sucklings hast thou ordained praise or strength, that thou mightest heal the enemy and the avenger. That thou mightest heal the enemy and the avenger. We're going to release.

Now, remember I said your praise is what? A storm. Do you know that the storms we witness had various categories, right? Category 1, 3, 4, 5, and all of that. And it was predicted that, you know, it was going to be 5, but then when he made landfall, it became 1. Do you know that there are various categories of praise? there are levels of praise. See, there are levels of praise. There are levels of praise. Now we're going to release the levels of praise one by one. Say one by one. Say one by one. There's a level of praise. There's category 1. It's called Barak. Say Barak. Say Barak. Barak is to bow down or kneel before the Lord with intent in the heart that He's our King. Say He's our King. Now we're going to release every level of praise. Remember, I said it's going to be very demonstrative. It's spiritual. It's spiritual. Are you ready? I'm going to ask you. We're going to all do what the scripture says. Barak is to bow down or to kneel. Or to kneel. We are responding in praise. Hallelujah. Hallelujah. Hallelujah. As you kneel, just open your mouth and release your praise. Release Barak. Adore him. Extol him. Thank him for seeing you through the storm. At the count of 3, I'm going to ask you to release a sound of praise. 1, 2.

Something is happening here. Something is happening here. Oh, woo. This is just level one. This is just level one. Something powerful is happening already. There's deliverance I can sense already. Chains are breaking already. Prison doors are opening already. You can find Barak in Psalm 103, verse 1. Some teaching here, quickly. He says, bless the Lord, Barak the Lord. Bow your heart, kneel before the Lord, and all that is within me, bless his holy name. We see Barak again in Psalms 72, verse 12 to 15. I'm just going to give you 1 more minute to Barak some more. This is spiritual praise. For he will deliver the needy when he cries, the poor also, and him who has no helper. He will spare the poor and the needy. He will save the souls of the needy. He will redeem the life from oppression and violence, and precious shall be their blood in his sight. He shall live, and the gold of Sheba will be given to him. Prayer also will be made for him continually, and daily he shall be barat. Can I give you 30 more seconds from your soul? Barak, the one who kept you in the storm. Barak, the one who took you through the floor. Bless the Lord, all my soul, and all that is within me. Can you empty everything within you and barak him? 1, 2, 3, go! This is level one.

level 2. Brainstorm category 2 is called Yada. Yada. Yada is to extend your hands vigorously as in complete surrender. He saved you from the storm so that you can give him your all. He saved you from the storm so he can have 100% of you. Lift your hands in surrender. To lift your hands unto the Lord and to confess him as your Lord, as your owner, as your keeper. It carries the meaning of absolute surrender. It also means consecration. He kept you alive so you may live for him, so you may serve him. At the count of three, 1, 2, 3, when I sound the horn, you're going to just raise a cry declaring that you belong to him, that is your Lord, that is your keeper. Are you ready?

by the mercy of God, that you will present your bodies as a living sacrifice. New Living Translation says that is your reasonable worship. That's your praise. Somebody say level two. Say level two. Can we increase? Can we go high? Something is about to break loose. We are building up to something. Hey! Level three is called Tehillah. Tehillah. Okay. No, I think. Okay. No, I think level three is Todah. Say Todah. Todah. Todah is thanksgiving. You know, Yada is lifting the hands in surrender, saying, I'm yours, I belong to you. Todah says, thank you. Thank you. Thank you for the cross. Thank you for the blood. Thank you for salvation. Thank you for angels. And guess what? It's to raise your hands in thanksgiving for something he has done, but more importantly, for something he's yet to do. As a prophetic praise and thanksgiving. In other words, thanking him in advance. Hey! Do I have people who have things they are waiting on God for? Do I have believers in the house? Do I have people who believe that better is the end of the things and the beginning thereof? That the end of 2024 is closing out better than it began? That in the next

30 more seconds and thank him in advance. That's Toda. For the accidents he delivered you from, thank you. Level 4. Level 4 is Tehillah. Say Tehillah. I love this. Level 4. Now, I like Tehillah because it makes you your own worship leader. You don't need Nathaniel Bassi. You don't need Pastor Williams. You don't need the praise team. You sing to him unrehearsed, new song. Sing unto the Lord a new song. You find that in Psalm 22 verse 3. Thou art holy, thou who inhabits the Tehillah. Can I give you the next 3 minutes? Reach out to the depths of your belly. Begin to sing a new song. Forget about the sound of your voice. You may be on key, off key, in key, by key, do key. Whatever it is, open your mouth at the count of three. A song that you've never sung before. One.

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Say Zama. Zama is essentially people on the instruments. And I know this house has got some warriors. Woo! Something's about to break loose, Zama. Let's have Psalm 150. Guys, this is some spiritual stuff we're doing. Psalm 150. Zama is mostly rejoicing. So, as they play, as I blow the horn, as they play the drums and the cymbals and the toms and the strings and the organs, yours is to rejoice. Now, to rejoice is to spin. It's called agaleo. Say agaleo. It's to exalt God, is to be glad. Are you ready, guys? Can we read together? And then, good. Hope you know you've got your musical instruments. The Bible says, praise him on an instrument of 10 strings. How many fingers do you have?

0: Now let's read. Praise.
1: Let's go.
0: Praise the Lord. Praise God in His sanctuary. Praise Him in His mighty firmament.
1: Let's go.
0: Verse 2. Praise Him for His mighty acts. Praise Him according to His excellent greatness. Verse 3. Praise Him with the sound of the trumpet. When you hear the sound, you rejoice. You really say, shout.

This is just level 5. Praise him with the lute and the flute. I'll join that together with gospel verse. Then praise him with the timbrel and the dance. You've got to dance.

This is how we fight our battles. This is how we win. It's a mystery. Oh, listen. I was raised for this. Can we go to level 6? I love level 6. It's Shabak. This is a shout. Shabak is praise by shouting. Let me show you from Joshua 6, verse 5. It shall come to pass when they make a long blast with the ram's horn, and when you hear the sound of the trumpet, that all the people, how many people, shall shout with a great shout. So there is a shout, but there is a great shout. Can you give God a shout now? Shout. But the scripture says a great shout. Can you give God a great shout? Is that all you can do? When you hear the sound.

level 7. This is the highest level of the praise storm. Do you know what it is? Do you know what level 7 is? Level 7 is the highest of them all. Revelations 19 from verse 1. Hey, are you ready? Can we want to go? After these things, I heard a loud voice of great. See, the Bible is so intentional, it's so specific. That's some argument for or against people who say church is quiet, it's gonna be prim and proper. God is not deaf, so you don't need to shout. All that religious argument is what says, thy will be done where? As it is done where? Where is this? Heaven. This heaven, right? Am I teaching good? What happens in heaven? Want to go? And these things, after these things, I heard what? Of what? In heaven. Can we read the deeper version of that scripture? And this morning, this is the deeper version. I heard a loud voice of great multitude in deeper fellowship Orlando, alongside those online. What were they saying? Hallelujah! Salvation and glory and honor and power. The most aggressive, the highest, the most radical level of the praise storm is called hallelujah. I've shared here again and again. Hallelujah means to be clamorously foolish before God. So every other praise we've had before now was cute. Was very cute, you know, Orlando, you know, praise the Lord, hallelujah to me. But halal is crazy. David was accompanying the Ark of the Covenant to Jerusalem and he was undignified. When you are halaling, you don't care about your hairdo, no foundation, no earring, no eyelashes. He doesn't care what happens to them. If they fall off, they fall off. Are you ready for halal? It's to be clamorously foolish. It's to be undignified. It's to shout.

Spin!

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Huh?

Let me tell you why that's important. Because when you walk out of these doors, life is going to try to make sure that you forget what you just did. So I say, don't just sing it. Make sure you do it. No matter what news you face when you walk outside those doors, you got a song to sing and you got a way to praise. So you look that thing in the face and say, hallelujah. It doesn't matter what comes against me. Hallelujah.

That's a Zamar right there. I hear y'all, I hear y'all. What happens is when you get older, you try to stop, but there's another generation. One generation shall praise your works to another and declare of your mighty works. We think that's old to young, but what if it's also young

This is what breakthrough feels like. This is what breakthrough sounds like. This is what freedom feels like. This is what freedom sounds like. If you got

Hallelujah.

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If you're seated, you can stand in this moment. If you can give us house lights, that would be great. If you happen to work with the altar team, you can stand in the aisles, please.

Yes, Lord. Yes, God. So you might be in this room or in the overflow or watching in this moment. It may have been occurring to you in the midst of all of this, how can this people be so joyful, so exuberant, so excited? That may be the way that you describe it, but what they are is free. You may think free to express themselves, and there's truth to that. You may think free from the opinions of others, and there's truth to that. But can we go deeper? They're free from the power of sin. To that designation, they would use this terminology, I'm saved. It means that they are saved from the penalty of sin and given the gift of eternal life, which is a free gift. The Bible says that the wages of sin is death, but the free gift of God is eternal life through Christ Jesus. The enemy has lied to many people. Tell them a few lies. One of them is that you just stay the way that you are and just try to be good enough, and hopefully at the end when you stand before God, who's the judge of all the earth, your deeds will amount to being able to be let into heaven. That's a lie, because no matter what we do in the eyes of God, who is holy and perfect, our righteousness is as filthy rags. We can never measure up. Scripture says that all have sinned and fallen short of the glory of God. That is the condition or the state of every person born until they are born again. The other lie that the enemy perpetrates against people is that there are many ways to God. The boldness of Jesus Christ is that he made a separation, which is to say that when he came, humanity had to make a decision. He said, I am the way, the truth, and the life. No man comes to the Father but by me. Which is to say that the fact that God in all his fullness was pleased to dwell in Christ, that God was in Christ, reconciling the world back to him, no longer counting his sins against them. The truth of the matter is, every person has to make a decision when it comes to Jesus. He didn't just stay in heaven. The Bible says he gave up his divine privileges and came to earth in order to save you and I. And the decisions that we make in this moment determine how our eternity plays out. And you're in this room among these people who are free. And perhaps you don't necessarily feel that freedom because all this time guilt has been in your mind. Or you've been looking at people saying, I wonder how I could get like that. Can tell you how you can get like that. Place your faith in Jesus Christ. God didn't bring you through the storm and every proverbial storm of your life in order to leave you alone. But he brought you into this house and he brought you online for the reason of his love for you. He drew you here. Whether someone invited you, whether you decided on your own to come, whether you passed by and said, what's going on there? And you went in. God drew you. The scripture makes it clear that no man comes to the Father except to be drawn by the Son. It is the Holy Spirit that drew you to this moment right now to be made right with God. The scripture says we're made right with God by placing our faith in Jesus Christ. And this is true for everyone who believes, no matter who you are. When you place your faith in Jesus, when you confess him as your Lord, when you acknowledge that you need him, you will be saved. But it does take a decision from you. So this is what I want you to do. I know it's a little bit messy right now, but would you grab hands with somebody next to you in this room? You can do so in the overflow as well. Online, I'll give you instructions in just a moment. We'll never leave a room not giving people an opportunity to surrender to Jesus. This is the greatest decision you can make. The person whose hand you're holding, you don't know their eternal condition, so I'm going to ask you for a moment to pray for them.
And the reason I'm asking you to pray, especially believers, the reason I'm asking you to do this is because there is warfare against this moment every time. The scripture tells us that the God of this world blinds people's eyes. And so literally what we're asking is that the Lord remove the scales so they could see their need for him. Would you pray? Would you pray for the person next to you? If you're in this room and you have the capacity at all to believe that you need a Savior, I want you to know that that's not you. That is the Holy Spirit inviting you, literally knocking on the door of your heart, inviting you into salvation, inviting you to come home. Because the Bible says that we are dead in our trespasses and sins. Dead men don't respond. Which means that when the Spirit of God is quickening you, is what the scripture says, what is happening, giving you the capacity to believe that you need a Savior, that's the Spirit of God making you alive in a moment so that you can make a decision, because you couldn't make it when you were dead. But he's now making you alive, giving you an opportunity to come home to him, to come to him. You do not have to leave this room the same way you came, but you can leave completely differently. And so in this moment, by the Spirit of God, I'm going to invite you, when I count to three, if you want to be saved, you want to surrender your life to Jesus, you want to know Jesus, and you want to know that Jesus knows you, you want to know what happens to you when you die and step into eternal life, you want someone to pray with you about Jesus, someone to talk with you about Jesus, when I count to three, I want you to squeeze the hand of the person on the left or the right. That's not just in this room, that's also in the overflow. I'll tell you what to do online in just a moment, but if that is you in this moment, don't let this moment pass you by. Don't allow what you think anybody else thinks about you to change what you do in this moment. Be free from the fear of man. There is no one in this room who could save you. Therefore, you are making this decision before God and God alone. But you're making it boldly. You're saying, I'm not ashamed. I know I need Jesus. I'm not ashamed. At this moment, you're going to leave this room completely differently than the way that you came. So I'm going to count to three. When I count to three, that's just literally the moment that you're going to signify, I'm leaving darkness and stepping into light. I'm leaving death and stepping into life. I'm leaving my own path and I'm going to follow Jesus now. You're making a bold declaration. When I count to three, I want you to squeeze the hand of the person on the left or the right or both to signify, I'm responding to this moment. I'm not walking out of here the same. I know I need Jesus and I'm not ashamed to say it. I need him. And when we count to three, squeeze the hand on the left or the right of you, signifying you want to give your life to Jesus Christ. And we will celebrate you, not condemn you. For God so loved the world that he gave his only begotten Son, whoever believes in him would not perish but have everlasting life. God did not send his Son into the world to condemn the world, but that through him the world might be saved. Jesus did not come to condemn you, he came to save you. And because we are his believers, there's no condemnation in this room, there's rejoicing. This is your moment. This is your moment. Don't let it pass you by. One, two, three. Do it now. Wherever you are in this room, you need Jesus. You want someone to pray with you about Jesus. You want to surrender your life to Jesus. You can still squeeze that hand. You can still squeeze that hand. Don't be ashamed. Don't be ashamed. Don't be ashamed. Don't be ashamed. Family, if anybody in this room squeeze your hand, would you lift it up? Anybody in this room squeeze your hand, lift it up? Thank you, Jesus. Thank you, Jesus. Thank you, Jesus. Thank you, Jesus.

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And if nobody saw you and nobody came to the end of your row, don't worry about it. Come on down anyway. Come down anyway. Say, I'm coming to Jesus. I'm coming to Jesus. I'm coming to Jesus. Can we celebrate? If you're in the overflow, just come on into the room. Come on into the room. If you're in the overflow and you did it, come on into the room. Hallelujah. Thank you, Jesus. Thank you, Jesus. Let them come. Let them come. Let them come. Hi. Hi. Thank you, Jesus. Wow. Thank you, Lord. I got to come down for this. There's no junior Holy Spirit. Congratulations. That's awesome.

0: Thank you, Jesus. Thank you, Jesus. I had to come down because Jabari, who's 7 years old, squeezed his mom's hand and said, I want to come. It doesn't matter how young you are. It doesn't matter how old you are. Jesus saves. Hallelujah. Thank you, Jesus. Hallelujah. So I don't want you to know you have made the greatest decision of your life. You made the greatest decision of your life. Your life will never be the same from this moment forward. Jesus is going to change your life forever. The amazing thing about salvation is this. It's not a outside in work. He doesn't ask you to act saved and then get saved. It's an inside out work. He saves you and then the work happens. From this moment forward, he's going to empower you to walk free. He's going to empower you to live for him and make right choices. And you're going to please him. So let's pray. Listen, when we pray, it's not the words that we say that save us. It's what we believe in our heart. One of the reasons why we pray together is to give you language, because a lot of times people don't even know what to say. And like, okay, God, I'm responding to you, but I don't know what to say. So we do this so that you can have language. But I want to encourage you, and there we have some people that are going to walk with you and give you next steps, give you a Bible, and show you what to do next. But we just want to seal this moment of decision that you made. So if you pray this earnestly in your heart, I may give you words, and I'm going to ask you to repeat after me, but it's not what I'm saying that's perfect. It's just giving you language. Because for you, you might say, Lord, here I am, take the keys of my heart, and you can have them forever. And he knows how to accept that. Okay, so I'm just giving you words. It's not the form. It's just the language. So let's pray together. Everyone praying this together because we're part of the family of God. Say, Father.
1: Father.
0: Come on, say it with me. Say, Father.
1: Father.
0: In the name of Jesus, I come to you just as I am. I today confess that I believe that Jesus is the Son of God. And today, I give you thanks for coming, living, dying, and being raised again for the sins of the world, including mine. And today, I confess you as my Lord and my Savior. And I will live for you with your help for the rest of my life. In Jesus' name, I confess Jesus is my Lord and my Savior forever. Amen. Again, I know I stepped off the stage. It might be hard for those who are on the video, but if you are online, just put hashtag I met Jesus and our moderators will get with you. There is a gentleman right over here, right behind you. His name is Deacon Glenn. We just want to give you a Bible, talk with you for a moment, pray with you, but in this environment,

We don't want to lose you. So if you would just follow him, he will give you a Bible and we'll pray together and you'll be able to come right back into the room. All right. Make sure you go with him. So just follow this gentleman right here. Can we thank God? Can we thank God?

Father, we bless you, Lord. Whether we have it or not, we will worship you. Daddy, we give you praise. We worship you. Somebody say, Daddy, the song you are singing.

Listen, hold on. Somebody doesn't understand the song I was singing. We have different types of covenants. Different governments have come and gone. Different parties has promised us so many times. NDC, MPP, CPP, Conservative, Labour, all these people promise us that when they come in power, they will change our life. But they never do.

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1: We got together with Pastor Chris and Pastor Stephen on Thursday to just go in after the presence of God and try to pen lyric and melody. And after a couple of hours, it just felt like the presence of God just stopped everything. And we wrote a song called The Blessing. And it's straight from Scripture. And it's the heart of the Father over us as His kids. And we're going to sing it this morning, if that's okay. And this is a blessing over you and your family and your children. So just receive this morning. Just put your hands out in front of you. Turn your heart to a place of just receiving the blessing of heaven from God Himself over you this morning.

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0: in fairy tales. 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'Cause I've seen it in a hospital room when the doctor said sorry. There's nothing more we can do. Well, it wasn't through.
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0: at the end of the rainbow, but I've got a promise I can hold.

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0: 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Christian music all day. In your face, Jesus.
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One more time. Yeah!

One more time, say, say, say, say, say, say, say, say, say, say, say, say, say, say, say, say, say, say, say, say, say, say, say, say, say, say, say, say, say, say, say, say, say, say, say, say, say, say, say, say, say, say, say, say, say, say, say, say, say, say, say, say, say, say, say, say, say, say, say, say, say, say, say, say, say, say, say, say, say, say, say, say, say, say, say, say, say, 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say, say, say, say, say, say, say, say, say, say, say, say, say, say, say, say, say, say, say, say, say, say, say, say, say, say, say, say, say, say, say, say, say, say, say, say, say, say, say, say, say, say, say, say, say, say, say, say, say, say, say, say, say, say, say, say, say, say, say, say, say, say, say, say, say, say, say, say, say, say,

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house. Someone is also making ends meet well. Someone's business is going on so well. And then you ask yourself, what is wrong with me? Instead of you appreciating your own journey, you start getting worried. This conversation is for you.

0: not just move yes.
1: Textbooks. School fees. So as a family man, pressure, what do you do as a student to plan? It's a plan, you'll change your plan because you have to plan ahead. But you know that definitely the children will go to school.
2: That's right.
1: They will pay school fees. You buy textbooks. I don't know if I need to buy textbooks. So you need to plan. If you know that you are going to buy textbooks, you are going to pay school fees, you are going to look up for other responsibilities, you need to get that on the same plan. Then tell you to tell your parents, so tell your family that for this and all, they are young, these are.
0: There was almost sacrificing. You have to prioritize, right? That's all to me when they are important ones, you know, first. And we name both of you, when you are more ministry at hand, need to Papa Goose.
2: That's right.
0: I don't know how, Papa, you manage it. Papa goes Wednesday to your friends, Adiachi, every Wednesday, how many years ni only me technical team and then Papa at the same time we are district lay rep.
2: Wow.
0: Clan. Hey, my post my promote you. So Papa, how order do you rest? Do you take breaks? How do you manage it?
1: Important and oppressing.
0: Okay.
1: But now Facebook, where's your

0: church. Right. Minim scores and say, see you, dear. Only breathing space, yeah. So, how minim suckers here at the Bian so over JY? And I'll sign mobile meetings and so.
1: That's right.
0: How do you manage? So, here near, from near, you say, how do you also manage yours? Okay. And do you also have time to rest?
1: All right. Thank you so much, Mama. As a JY leader, I think my main responsibility is to bring up the children in the fear of the Lord.
0: Yes.
1: And it is something we are sharing that responsibility with the parents. So what I do is that one thing I've learned is that if you want to get results is not like you don't just get results by hoping for it. You plan towards it. So the daily everything that you do daily determines the outcome of your life. So I have always said that if you want to see the future of someone, don't ask a person, hold on to become a future. See how the person behaves every day through his or her actions. So one thing which has helped me as a JY leader is that my daily devotions, my daily quiet time, my daily prayer times, all this helps me to become a good or a better JY leader. If I'm preaching on Sunday, so all the things I do daily, in fact, there's something you call compound effect.
0: Okay.
1: So the things that you have done over the years, you know, it will amount to something today. Like Usain Bolt, the fastest man in the world. He says that he trained 5 hours every day for 7 years to become the world fastest man. So it is compound effect. So my daily quiet time, my daily Bible studies, my daily prayer life has helped me become a better JY leader.
0: That's
1: I didn't wait till say, I'm a pretty Sunday. No. So I always prepare. And as I'm preparing and feeding my soul, I can feed them also. So I can't give what I don't have. Yes, I can't give what we don't have. So at the gate of beautiful, Bible said, and Peter said, look on us. Because they knew that they had something they can give to the cripple. And they gave Jesus Christ and brought him back to on the streets. So as you are, that's how I've managed it. And as a business person too, I can't do it all. I realized when we started the business, it was myself and my wife. We're the two in the business. We're doing everything together. We wake up at dawn, go to the market with my wife. We go to the market every day.
0: So my
1: wife will go to the market. I'll wait for her in the car. She will come, we'll pack the things, we'll go to campus, we'll go to the girl campus, we'll go and set up AM in the house, break down, so now also
0: for it.
1: We have to bring people on board. We have started employing, and people we have employed. So right now we have a number. Our total employees is about 23.

0: Yes. So help him grow the business. And otherwise, I need to.
1: This is even the next question. Some people just you can see them struggling.
0: Yes.
1: But it's like almost person, almost better. Yeah, they don't need help.
0: Yeah, exactly. Uh-huh. Exactly.
1: They pretend as if, and that's the silent killer.
0: The silent killing us. Yes. So I realized that I needed help. I realized that no, I need to go social media.
1: Okay.
0: And he said no social media, and I can't do it. So I got somebody who is good in social media, and I called him to come. And right now he's helping the business grow on social media. So all this. So I also realized that I need somebody who can also help in marketing.
1: Okay.
0: So I got somebody who is good in marketing. So all these people have come.
1: Okay.
0: We are building it together.
1: All right.
0: I can't do it alone.
1: Okay.
0: People think that being responsible means that you can do it alone.
1: Of course.
0: Being responsible means that you know your limits.
1: Of
0: you
1: course.
0: Know where you can get to. You know what you cannot do. So you bring people to help build together.
1: Yeah.
0: That's what we are missing. So we are person you want to carry all the load, then they will break down at the end of the day.
1: So
0: that's how I have managed as a business person.
1: Good. And so is it strength or weakness if I should say I need help?
0: I believe that it is no weakness to ask for help.
1: Yes.
0: There's never a weakness to ask for help. You must, as I said earlier on, you need to know the limits, your limits. You know that I can't go beyond this.
1: Of course.
0: Yes. So that's when delegation, assistance, and all these things come to play. Jesus Christ came to save the world. But he needed 12 disciples to help him do that assignment. He could have said, I am the Son of God. I will save the world. That James helped him do that. Yeah, so we can't do it alone. Christ couldn't do it alone. So we need people to also support, assist, build support systems that can help us manage our stress or our pressures in life as adults.
1: Okay, so Papa.
2: Hey, Mama.
1: Uh-huh.
2: So asking for help is not a sign of
1: weakness.
2: As my brother said, you can't do it alone. He gave an example of Jesus Christ. Even the disciples to love him. The whole Almighty. And one aspect is that when you ask people to come and help you, you also bring them up. Jesus Christ example. They will have a portion of their own feet. And this is your power. But I never go to my mom to show somebody suffer for help. I'll be a bride.
1: Okay. Moses needed Aaron and her to help hold his hands.
0: That's right. That's right.
2: If you got a thing that we teach, at times, some of them will tell us. At times, try to hold them, but after the cast, we'll say, hey, Charlie. One can't go.
1: Yes. And that's how God also designed us.
0: That's right.
1: He designed us.
2: Because, but as I said, there is a lack of trust in others. So we have to become as much as we can hear the question he said. My brother was giving an example. He said, why are you late? He said, I'm sorry. And it's an excuse. Hey. I'm sorry.
1: What's up?
2: He said, because of some of these things. standing on your feet from 12 a.m. to
1: 12
2: p.m. You break down. System, when customer breaks down, the system will break you down. But naturally, you are not following natural laws.
1: Yeah.
0: That's right. Mm.
2: So
1: yeah.
2: You break down.
1: Okay.
2: If you ask for help, it's a sign of weakness. If you have that mentality, say, if I'm asking for help, it means I'm weak. You kill yourself. Ask for help.
1: Okay.
2: And the help can come from anywhere. Anywhere. As you said, as we are saying, then we have our ministers, we have our colleagues, we have group executives. In terms of church, we have
1: yeah.
2: all these people, workplaces,
1: yeah.
2: we have our bosses, we have colleagues. Now them, they know much.
0: Yeah.
2: Go to them and they will assist. Or they can say, even just a word can change everything around me. So the help, we need it.
1: Very
2: it's not
1: important.
2: A sign, I repeat, it's not a sign of.
1: Okay, thank you. And do you think young adults today are really under pressure to make it? And at certain what a certain age, Ben Enna, almost feel say, I have to make it, I have to make it. I have to make it. At what age? At what age? Right, young adults, they try to make it. Almost person almost forces say, yeah, be yeah, you bet me, yeah. That day now, it push you almost say, SSM, me to me forcing me when I'm here.
2: I think about one, in terms of self as me forcing me, pushing me, maybe in terms of self, yeah, positive, in terms of positive parts. But when it comes by hook or crook, maybe at this particular person, at this age, when you're ready, it's music.
1: So I said, do
2: I believe that then you have right to have a CV, or you'll be under the CV. And if somebody is looking up to you, say, I'm that you're in the CV. So that doesn't mean that right thing, you know, teaching them to say, you know, you should become what? CV. Maybe I'll remember later.
0: That's right.
2: And I remember, if you remember before, if you remember, I'll never jump. But all you know, it's a standard, no, in terms of, that's where the
3: will come.
2: That's where
3: we push
2: him. Yes, I will. Because when we say madam, I believe that when you said that you said it, it's the music. I said, Chinchina, you know, you know, you know, you know, you know, you
1: know, you know, you
2: know, you know, you know, you know, you know, you
1: American. Sometimes precious. No, yeah, because I need it to you.
2: All because yeah, and then again, even if you say pressure, if society,
1: social media. Na sa no normal nim no. E no normal nim no. Social media no na e deceive you omo no. Wahu.
2: Obi so in the wife for I imagine on na.
1: Eh? Who ya ejina no nim say was shasia no see.
2: Social media na le pressure be to. If your colleagues are warning, the guy based on the lighter boots, very old school. Now we be the end with the ball.
0: I think Nema Emma, most young adults are under pressure most. Expectations from society.
1: Good.
0: Societal pressure. I will say we did 22 years or worry. I said 2 years over. Also talk at the age of 23. All these things, pressure. You see, expectations from even ourselves as young adults. We feel like we think I say we have to marry at 22. 22, if the person is not married or if the person doesn't have what he or she wants, then he begins to worry and he begins to do things he shouldn't have done. You see, so many people are living with regrets because of expectations. They want expectations from society. Society says, see, so the world standards, you see, as believers, Bible says that we shouldn't conform to the patterns of this world. Should be transformed by the renewing of our minds. You see, many people are going through pressure because of expectations, first from themselves, number two, from society, even from family. From our parents.
1: Yeah.
0: Most parents are putting so much pressure, too much pressure, career-wise, relationship-wise, marriage-wise, all these things. In fact, from friends, from colleagues at work, all these things is putting so much pressure on us. And another source of pressure from young adults is comparisons.
1: That's
0: it. We compare ourselves. Hey, we're in the area, see no more here. Let me share a story where two couples live in the same house. Mm-hmm. Every morning before they get into their car, one couple, their husband will have to open the gate, the door of the evening there. And one couple said, they always fighting, suddenly I wouldn't be the only mommy. So one day the wife was passing, and on beside, said, my son is so caring, very romantic. Why is every day he opens the door for you? Said, you can't open the door from inside. You have to open the door from outside. That's why my husband always opens the door for me. You see, so when you compare ourselves, we'll be talking about your sinners or what? Just trust God and work hard. That's what Bible said. It's when you need to compare, honestly, comparisons, it is bringing a lot of pressure on the young people. And social media is one major source of pressure on the youth today. Social media. There's my new apartment. And people are pressured. So social media is one source of pressure. High young people. So
1: comparison,
0: please,
1: dear, it really kills confidence.
0: It kills confidence.
1: And because you compare with the social media, you can't even identify your own self. Because you are always comparing yourself. You can never identify your gifts and talents. Because who compare with the social media? And it's our social media. Okay, so our next question, how has your faith helped you navigate seasons where some circumstances you weren't even to change quickly as you wanted them to be? How has your faith navigated?
0: So I believe that the journey, Christian journey, is a journey of faith.
1: Yeah.
0: Bible said, without faith, it is impossible to please God. He that comes to God must believe that He exists, and He rewards them who diligently seek Him. So my faith in God has helped me overcome so many pressures in life.
1: Okay.
0: Because the goal is that you can't take away the pressure, like responsibilities, expectations, they are there. But as a believer, you go by all the word of God has said. You see, Bible said, do not be anxious about anything. So many people are worried if you be trained or trained in a major multiply it. All this Bible says, do not be worried. Be anxious
1: for nothing.
0: About nothing. If the Bible says so, why are you anxious? You see, the reason is that we don't believe what the word of God has said. We believe our circumstances. We believe what the word is saying. We believe our feelings. We believe our emotions. We believe what our mind is telling us. You see, but the believer must come to a point in his life where the word of God must be his final authority.
1: Yeah.
0: When we don't believe that the word of God is final authority in every situation, that is when we begin to fumble. So may I know that all things work together for my good. So the bad, the ugly, all of this is working together for my good. You understand? Uh-huh. So that's what has helped me. My faith in God is everything to me. That is everything to me. That's helped me overcome a lot of pressures. That's helped me overcome a lot of pressures, financial pressures. I know that God shall supply all my needs. So when I'm going through, just to give a testimony, my new branch I'm opening on Saturday, I go to a time I was out of funds. So I read in the Bible says that my God shall supply all my need. Philippians 4 verse 19. Say, my God shall supply. So I was always confessing the scripture, believing it. I also read in the Bible, Mark 11 verse 23. Bible said, whosoever, one of my favorite scriptures in the Bible is this, whosoever shall say unto this mountain, be thou removed, and be thou cast into the sea, and shall not doubt in his heart, but believe that those things which he has said shall come to pass, he shall have also what he says. So I realized that there is power in my mouth. And your manifestation, your words becomes a manifestation. So if you say, oh, I'm sick, you'll be sick. If you say, I'm poor, you'll be poor. So what you say will always come to pass.
1: You have to always confess positively
0: what the word of God has said. So I realized that the Bible said, the Lord, my God, shall supply all my needs. I began to speak it for over a week. I was speaking it every morning, every afternoon, every evening. My Lord shall supply all my needs. I wasn't seeing any sign. I was there and my friend called me from Kumasi. Mama, you called me and said, Bright, I want to support you with 20,000.
1: Wow.
0: Yes, out of nowhere. Just called me. Hey, Brian, I want to support you with 20,000. And he sent the money to me, 20,000. That day, it saved me. Because I need to pay my workers. I need to buy a lot of things to stock the place up. That 20,000 did a lot for me. I didn't ask him. He just called me and said, but I want to support you with 20,000. You see, so we shouldn't doubt what the word of God has said. Maybe you are sick. Maybe you are going through a lot of hardships. Just believe what God has said. Confess it and work towards it. You don't just confess and sit down. You confess and work towards what he has said. Because responsibility simply means obeying God and working out what the word of God has said. Uh-huh. So my faith is everything to me to manage pressure. The word of God is my anchor. So I always look at what the word of God has said concerning what I'm going through. So if I'm sick, I look at what the word of God is saying about healing. If I'm poor, what does the word of God say about poverty? Say, he became poor, I'll become rich.
1: Okay.
0: So I confess it and I work hard towards it. Uh-huh. So Bible says, do not worry. If you have marital issues, what does the word of God say about it? Wife, submit to your husband. Husband, love your wife. If these two things are working in a marriage, there won't be any issue of fighting, conflicts, what have you. So when the word of God becomes your anchor, it helps you to manage pressure. Life as a believer.
1: That's real faith.
0: That
1: a rugged faith.
0: That's right.
1: I like that. Yes Papa.
2: My brother has said it, but let me catch. As Christians, at times we think that maybe we are waiting on God for something.
0: Mm-hmm.
2: And when that thing is not coming, we think that God is denying us of what we are supposed to get. So, as my mother says, it's only faith that can keep us.
0: Mm.
2: And as he said, I want to add that, he said, if you not doubt in your mind, so having the faith, and you're not doubting that, are they admitting you? A very human soul. And yeah. There are times that you bring from towards a particular project,
1: of course,
2: it will not come.
1: And doesn't mean
2: that Nyame person.
1: Ontie, watie. Emma, ono no pe no nim ni oye.
2: I know a certain man that I think he the one no put and can go sit down and go you need and go you need every 3 days.
1: So cry no or quine for fra or best or fasso at the amount. But so there be an asset. Send me a pay at the end, no, near Pesera, dear my. So no, say, yes, I know no such an hook. I cry. Because if you are saying
2: the say, I must have at that part of Brackers. Who did you go to me far away? That's about you.
1: Obey, I recry. Yari, I put now before I told you. One kakra ni a jay, ya say, me hunu ni eba. This is rugged faith. Hey, listeners, rugged faith. Wow. another time too, no madam for be yari, I said me question no be Tony Emma kwachen. See, I can't scrub the be Tony Emma no. Inibi. Tin your woman me when I'm saying your dear sister near maybe mammy sana. 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And I'm see you. 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Envelope da so ye 22,000 Ghana cedis. And near my name, Giacomo Nipano Cran, San Yamano, named Drew 200 Ghana cedis. Nearman in 200, and what any man buy a yena envelope and a dasui. Hey, envelope, me call Bia, and why me say, Madame Fo, Jusica, Jusica, Jusica, Mammy and Casabe who say yes. Ain't he a radi on him dear here, young papa, papa, papa, papa, was any a year can, as I say, and you know, and ya butre. And then, yes, yeah, so Jesus himself even experienced enormous pressure.
0: Yes.
1: On his way to the cross,
0: right.
1: He had to pray in the Garden of Gethsemane. Pressure pushed him to his Father, and he prayed. Mm-hmm. And this teaches us a lot of lesson that we shouldn't let pressure pull us from God, but we should always push towards God. And that's how Jesus did. It is a Jesus crumpled pressure. Or call me papa, how much more yay? And one thing also is that prayer will not remove the pressure immediately, or even if you walk right in, you cry, but it gives you the strength for you to walk through it wisely.
0: Yeah.
1: And see, that's one thing I say, and so you who say, and say, you train your home free a radio. To say, I'm working Kenya, would you dear Ama a radio at Danny who had been so actually. Let's imagine that right now, someone listening to us, the person is so much overwhelmed. He's tired of life. He has no job. He's financially tight. Just say, "Ocha ne niya entobe biya." Advice bay. And now the be masa ni pana otiyen. Obi tiye yense siya. Neho yirano neho pai pai no. Oni sika neho chere no. A day advice pa na obi to media ma.
0: John 16:33, the Bible says that in this world you have tribulations, but I have overcome them all. Matthew 11:28, the Bible says that come unto me, all ye that are heavy laden. Jesus Christ is speaking, he says, come unto me. I am the creator of the world. I am the owner of the universe. The silver is mine, the gold is mine. I say, come unto me, all you that are heavy load rest. So if you are looking, you are struggling, you have no hope. You are in fact even thinking about committing suicide. Thinking about, in fact, giving you want to give up. I want to encourage you that Jesus Christ is the hope I want to present to you. No matter what you are going through, no matter the challenges in life, no matter the expectations from family. Maybe you don't have a job, you are struggling. I want to present Jesus Christ to you. He is the hope that I want to present to you. Just go to him in prayer. Ask him, God, make a way for me. Trust him. Go for his word. Study his word.

0: them as it is written, I believe, therefore have I spoken. We also believe, and therefore do we speak. So when you believe what the word of God has said, you speak it. You believe it, you confess it. When you speak and you don't see the sign, it is like a plant. It's like a seed you have put in the soil. When you keep speaking it, you are watering it. By all means, you will see the results. Amen. So don't give up, child of God. Just make sure that you go to God in prayer, find out what the word of God has said about your situation, and begin to act in response to the word of God. Obeying God's word. Don't do anything contrary to God's word and believing that God will do something for you. No. Just believe His word and obey Him. But if maybe you are not paying your tithes, maybe you are not giving, all these things sum up for you. And to don't give up, God is on your side. Satan will try to whisper things into your ears. In fact, Satan will always attack your mind. Yeah. That is the battlefield. Bible says that for no wrestle against flesh and blood, against principalities, powers, or say, for the weapons of our warfare are not carnal. They are mighty through God, pulling down strongholds. Where are the strongholds? They're in our minds. Imaginations, they're in our minds. Thoughts, they're in our minds. So Satan will fight you in your mind. He will tell you that kill yourself. He will tell you that there's no hope for you. Mama, one thing which has helped me as a believer is from Philippians 4, verse 8. Or say, whatsoever things that are true, that are honest, that are just, that are praiseworthy, that are excellent, think on these things. It means that God has given us a prescription for us to think on. So if something can be good, but it's not true, don't think on those things. So I realized that I came up with a conclusion. Any thought that makes you doubt God, please listen to me. Any thought, I dream be a bema wa ube doubt in nanko pon. I don't want to tell any thought that makes you doubt God, His word doesn't come from you. It comes from Satan. That's what you must understand. It comes from Satan. Any thought that makes you doubt that God can come through for you, God can heal you, God can make a way for you, God can provide that job you need, God can make a way for you to get a responsible wife or husband, don't entertain those thoughts. No, it doesn't come from me, it's coming from Satan. Any thought that makes you doubt God, doubt His word, look down on yourself, or makes you feel inferior, doesn't come from you, it comes from Satan. But what's it? Any thought that makes you doubt God, His word, makes you feel inferior, it makes you doubt what God can do for you, doesn't come from you, it comes from Satan. So I want to leave Philippians chapter 4, verse 8 with you. Go back to that scripture and have your mind transformed. Because if your mind is transformed, your life will change. The level of your transformation determines how far you go in life. So the battle is here. Overcome the battle in your mind, and you overcome all the pressures of life. God bless you so much.
1: Thank you, Papa Deus.
0: So the battle is here. Overcome the battle in your mind, and overcome all the pressures of life. God bless you so much.
1: Thank you, Papa Goose.
2: Proverbs chapter 16 verse 3 says that commit your ways to the Lord and you establish your plans will be established. I said, be a moon with two young conditions. Revival be in a evangelist Boniface Kelsen about can story be of this particular church. Now, almost as he be the pastor's like I say, oh, hill, I hill. And it is almost almost almost sitting.

0: But since it's no, unless it Sahel no as a people no, if you the also we call Sunday Sunday now. So we catch on the next day. No, umbra no go jina people no umbra pay na yako pon into people no, if you. Because as if you have faith as little as a mustard seed, you can command this. It's based on that scripture. No, so for cause I did young bra. Now, Mukujina before no normal mumpire, then you're going to be born. The next day, as I'm going to be up. Also, so for seven, seven, so for Yama.
1: I'm never crazy.
0: Also, I'll frack it to Abby. You know, kind of the big, you know, no bumpire now. I'm from the other papa. I didn't go. So, so bumpire now before no. You know, can so yes, she and better. Mama. Everybody says, girls in store, okay. Because the next day, in a construction firm, so we hear that you're not going to fill it.
2: Wow.
0: A particular hole for their construction. You should be pulling in now. So, I have no sense of meaning in the kind. When the Bible must say, never been a man to cry you. Ndiyo inisika, ukazo inisika wa inisika, sana better house. Basina kano, wazini yako mbaya diyo, mbaya poor, so that will become rich. Mbaya ya za faso sude, adi maa yenye na haa. 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And especially at times, it's me by the side through your conversation when you know, oh, Abra Boma. At times, you go to some of the church. So, besides it, I'm afraid, no, my man, I never banned a couple say, and you'll be an innocent being a couple in yam, a bed dead. So, whatever you are going through, a couple in yam bed dead, in the years or two, perhaps just hold on. And move on. Walk by faith.
1: Not
0: Christ. Thank you. So if you hold on with this, and I say, I'm engineer him, somebody can kind. Sight in the day, we are there, God also have a part to you stay on the face, bam. Now catch those, I'd never hear them. Hey, yeah, yeah. Man, I've no grown my days on the coffee now. But who did you be so? No to run a moon. And yes, it didn't say I can get. No, didn't so know to run a moon. And I bear you my dear day. A dear man. There were any digital to you, said. No matter what you, whatever you're going to do, take note, sir. God is there for you. And you will not forsake you. All you've been so. You had to do all the rest of the city. Maybe I would give him a him. Maybe I would say, I'm going to be a young channel. I'm going to be a person. Maybe soon.
1: But before we leave the lunch today, I want to ask a question. In your quiet time to my listeners, what pressure have I been carrying through us? Matthew 11:28. Omaka. Ose mwa mumbra mwa maswa moneso amabreno mumbra na mumeje ahume. Enti omadia ne hu se uba ubeje ahume iwe radi. Pressure ye kenyina. Yaya can say, run to God. Don't run away from God. But before I leave you, write any news. Normally, at Purpose Lunch, the one question that we normally ask is, as you sit across your 18-year-old self, what can you tell the listeners? You're sitting at yourself, 18-year-old. Now, what's it? And then advice.
0: I say after that, we'll be saying, so what do you do? What should you do so that you no good to generate? I say that you have to die. And there's not the time for you to die too. Uh-huh. until you are there, pressure on the wedding, a beba. At the back one, as in the same. Eden Bible. In the daily life. Because you have a boy, we have to commune with him every time. Yanko pa doing that to me. How do I go about it? What is your word saying about this thing? And the one thing we also need to do is that you tell yourself, I will do my part faithfully. I'm under pressure. What I'm supposed to do, I will do it faithfully. And leave the rest for God. That's all.
1: Thank you.
0: Leave the rest for God.
1: See you.
3: Mark, pressure is there from social media, from friends, from family, from what have you. But don't make pressure make you do anything God hates. People are doing a lot of things because of pressure. Because of pressure, people are committing a lot of blunders, evil, sin. People are sinning because they need money. Oh my God. In fact, because I mean, on campus, I have a lot of friends on campus. Some of them come to you and they share their story with you. That because of money, they have a sugar daddy that's sitting around with boys. And I say, wow, how can you do that? I say, oh, when I do that, anytime I do that, I regret. So don't let pressure make you do anything that is below your standards. Have your standards as an 18 years old boy or girl. I told myself when I was in class 6 that I will never touch a lady till I get married.
1: Wow.
3: I was in class 6 and I held on to that promise up till now. On the day, the first time I had sex was when I had sex with my wife.
1: Wow.
3: That was about 2 or 3 years ago. So I want to encourage you, 18 years woman, 18 years girl, the pressure will come. All your friends have boyfriends, all your friends have girlfriends. Forget about them. The pressure is there. They will tease you. They will laugh at you. But tell yourself that I am holding on to my standards. Like Daniel. Bible said, and Daniel purposed in his heart not to defile himself with the king's food. Daniel purposed in his heart. So in dealing with pressure, number one, we are able to develop wisdom. So develop wisdom as an 18 years old, old girl, old boy. Develop wisdom. What is wisdom? Get knowledge. Read wide, read books. I tell myself I'll read a book every week. And I've held on to it. Though I have some challenges here and there, but every week I want to read a book. Every week I pick a new book and I want to read. So develop yourself, get knowledge, get wisdom. Number two, build resilience. Build resilience that no matter what, I will go through this. No matter what, I will not give up. If you give up, you cannot achieve success. Difficult times will come as a youth. Difficult times will come. Trying times will come. But tell yourself that I will overcome it. Because quitters don't win. Quitters don't win. People who achieve success are those who say do not quit. So build resilience. Number three, build support systems. People you know, you trust, have mentors. You don't know it all. Where you want to go, somebody has been there already. If you want to become a doctor, there are many doctors already. So why don't you get a mentor who is a doctor? If you want to become a pharmacist, there are many pharmacists in the church. There are many pharma architects in the church. I remember when I left school, okay, the course I chose before I went to tech was architecture. I didn't get architecture. So after uni, I met one of the architects in the church, Brother Patrick. So, but Patrick, I want to become, my goal was to become an architect, but I couldn't become an architect. He said, right, come to my office every day and learn how to build, how to do architectural drawings. I was going every day, and at least I have learned something from right now. Give me a plan, I can build for you. So all those in the church, I'm a building contractor. Bring your buildings and
1: we'll build. CEO is not a contractor.
3: I will build for you. So just build resilience, have support systems, have mentors, people you know you can trust, you can share your issues with, and trust that they won't go and spread them. No. Even if they share it, they say that a problem shared is half solved. Okay? So that's what I want to leave with you. Number one, you build wisdom. Number two, build resilience. Number three, build support systems. And above all, let God be your ultimate source of encouragement, your ultimate source of help. Go to him anytime you need help. Pray. Go to his word. Don't forget to be your quiet time. Okay? Because your future is bright. Your daily habits determine your results in future. I read a book, Compound Effects. Whatever you do today, all the things you are doing today. So if you want to see the future of somebody, look at what he's doing today. So build yourself daily habits. Don't wait till you are 70 before you are sick. What do you have to do now? Start eating well, start exercising, so that in your old age you'll be.
4: Yes, we will come back again. We'll revisit this topic again. Thank you so
3: strong.
4: Much.
3: Thank you
4: so much.
3: Okay, start saving now, so that in your old age you have money. Don't overspend. I have a lot to share with you by God's of time.
4: Yes. We'll come back again. We'll revisit this topic again. Thank you so much. Thank you so much. And we have some Facebook contributions. This is from Joanna Obey. Awesome. Thanks so much for your work. People are really going through a lot, but have no listening ears. God bless you all for your words of wisdom and motivation. Thank you so much, Joanna. Walk by faith and not by sight. This is from Mrs. Leno. This is from this is from Amanda. Yeah, Amanda Bosompem. But Amanda.
3: It's Derek.
4: No, this is from Derek. Oh, okay. So this is from Derek. Walk by faith and not by sight.
3: That's right.
4: Very insightful conversation. Thank you so much, Derek. This is from Yabua Martin Sapon. Thank you for the insightful conversation. Thank you so much, Martin. Boss and chairman in the building. Boss. And not actually your boss. And this is from Yabua. Experience is the best brothers. And Timoa Mwabani in Amukra experience. Ampa. I think that is all. Thank you so much, Yadamasepa, for your contributions. Thank you. Thank you so much. I told you I have seasoned guests, and they've really proved themselves. And thank you to you, my listeners. Yes, we will revisit this topic again. And we'll ask our team to give us more time. And thank you so much for my technical team today. It's Awof. And thank you for Shalom Edibles. Shalom has always been supplying us with her delicious snacks and her fruit drinks. Her fruit drinks are very, very, very pure fruit drinks, no additives. And she's very good in making cakes of different types, you name it. If you want to get in touch with Shalom, her contact is 02444-6469, 02444-6469. That's Shalom's contact. Right, please, what is boss?
3: Okay.
4: And what is happening there?
3: So... So boss is an English word, which means somebody who is in charge of his field, somebody who is a conqueror, somebody who is a master.
5: Boss, shawarma and salads.
3: In his field. So boss, that's the meaning of boss. So boss, shawarma and salads started 5 years ago.
4: Okay.
3: 5 years ago, we got this idea. God gave us this idea through prayer and fasting, and we started this business. So we have currently 2 branches, one on Legon campus, Night Market, shop number 23. That's the Legon one is 5 years old this year, October. Then we have another branch too at East Legon, ANC Street towards Starbite, just after the NS Chemist, Oxid Coco Creek Estates.
4: Okay.
3: Those of you who know Daddy Buba, you are just close to Daddy Buba.
4: Okay.
3: So what is happening on Saturday is that By God's grace, God has given us another branch in Adenta. People always call, Brian, when I come to Adenta, when I come to Adenta, I said, we'll be coming soon. So boss is now in Adenta. So let me give you the direction to the Adenta branch. Just after the station, the junction, you see, just after the station, the junction that connects the Lodua Road, the Fidelity, that's junction that connects the Lodua Road to the Fidelity Bank. Just on that junction, that's where we are. So Saturday is the grand opening. So boss Adenta is adding on to its menu. So in Adenta, you're not the only shawarma and salads. We're also adding local dishes like jollof rice, fried rice, fancy kiki and gravy. We are also adding banku and okro. We are also adding, so Sundays after church, don't go home, just come to boss. We are adding Sunday special fufu. And omutuo and katekwai. So you can't go home after church, just drive straight with your family and enjoy lunch. So the opening is on 29th, this Saturday. And it's happening live from 12 p.m. till 9. Okay. So come through anytime, just come and enjoy, come and have fun. There will be live band sessions from afternoon to 9 p.m. Gospel, come and dance, come and release some stress. Come and put down some of this pressure.
4: Thank you.
3: Connect and make friends. Thank you so much.
4: So Saturday, shawarma besu, shawarma and salad besu. So that is it for today's session here at the Purpose Lounge.
0: Welcome from him.
3: Nice.
0: 5 a.m. on FM. Reverend Gideon, Mensa Mama, the last session.
3: Wow.
0: On radio with us here. Last Sunday, I'm on radio. Then take it out from there. The to from I miss I would never come from him. And I join him from him now. The theme is do not be afraid. Yes, do not be afraid. Pressure be on them will be a. We are saying is that do not be afraid. God is in control. Men fellowship, and remember
4: that your gifts were not given to you by accident. Your purpose isn't found by accident either. Keep moving, keep seeking until stay seated. Thank you.
6: Keep moving.

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